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0: 95.5 WSM. It's Big D and Bubba. Make sure you're waking up with us tomorrow morning. What's it going to be? More music? More laughs?
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1: Hey, Bev. It's Brandy from Shelbyville. I'd like to request that pop, Sounds of Sanity.
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0: Well, good morning. Glad you're here, Dave. It's a brand new day. It's Wednesday, or as we, call it back home, Wednesday. And we got good music coming up. Miranda all the way, Lainey and Megan Maroney coming up as well. Right now, Toby Keith on 95.5 WSM.
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So if you didn't make it to Alan Jackson's final show over at Nissan Stadium, good news, you can be a part of it still. I'll explain how coming up in less than 10 or so minutes. 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

0: 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Tomorrow we're putting the spotlight on another songwriter, Skip Ewing. 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
1: 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Plus, your chance to win tickets for this guy shaking it on the Bridgestone Arena stage September 24th. 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

I got to tell you, I'm getting the biggest kick out of all these pop fans freaking out over Ella Langley posting pictures with deer. Come on, man. She's Ella Langley, a country singer from Alabama. You're surprised that she's a hunter? Come on, man. Breaking news, Zach Top likes to wear a cowboy hat, too.

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0: The Big D and Bubba Show coming up after 5 o'clock. Great music in the meantime, too. Blake Shelton on the way. George Strait coming up in a bit. Right now, Thomas Rhett, Jordan Davis on 95.5 WSM.
1: Didn't win the lotto, but the dogs won. 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

0: top for me to get on out of here. Make way for two dudes who are not hard to love whatsoever. Everybody loves Big D and Bubba. They're on the way next. Big D, Bubba, Carson, Schaefer, Garrett, the whole crowd. They're coming in the next few minutes. Don't forget Luke Bryan. Tickets up for grabs at 9 o'clock. Have a great Wednesday. 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
1: There's still only 4 digits in our population. 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There's been some old city folks trying to come in to change it.

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2: At First Alert meteorologist Melanie Layden, the extreme heat and humidity will continue today. Feels like temperatures around 105 degrees or hotter. Be sure to limit your time outdoors and stay hydrated. A heat advisory stays in place through Saturday. Little to no rain expected.
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Well, it's just shy of $2.2 billion, one of the coolest venues in the world, getting ready to open next year right here in our beautiful little city of Nashville, Tennessee. Guess who's going to play there? Kenny Chesney, Eric Church, Sheryl Crow, newcomer Graylin James. It's going to be a big time. You want to go? Caller 7, good luck, 737-9500.

0: 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Hi there. Who is this?
1: Molly Goolsby.
0: Molly. Good golly, Molly. Where are you calling from, Molly?
1: Calling from Dixon Springs, but I'm on the way to church.
0: Oh, well, look at you. My goodness. Now, I don't know if you win these tickets, you may be required to put these in the offering plate here. Kenny Chesney and Eric Church tickets.
1: I'm going to have to give a little extra on this day, won't I?
0: Well, you know what? You have some time to think about that. And Kenny and Eric are going to be at the new Nissan Stadium July 3rd with Sheryl Crow and Graylin Jane. It's going to be quite the time, don't you think so?
1: Yes, it's going to be great.
0: Molly, good golly, who are you going to take with you to the show, Molly?
1: I'll probably have to take my husband.
0: Oh.
1: He will be wanting to go. Although my daughter will love to go.
0: Oh,
1: too,
0: no. So oh, boy.
1: They
0: well,
1: I might have to toss it up.
0: Well,
1: know?
0: Guess what? You got plenty of time to play the contest of who's nicer to mom gets the tickets.
1: Yes. Hey, I'll do that.
0: Right?
1: That's what I can do.
0: Well, that's good.
1: Yes,
0: you got two of those before they're even on sale. Congratulations.
1: Thank you so much.
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4: Still trying to clear this wreck, 8th Avenue South at the Sticks Roundabout. Also an injury crash, Hermitage Avenue at Peabody Street. Another wreck on the south side,

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95.5 WSM, no bigger song in the land than this one from Ella Langley. And tomorrow night, she's on the campus of Ole Miss. And then the next night, where's she at? Oh, she's in Athens, Georgia. And if you want to get her attention, if you're going to those shows, just bedazzle one of her bum energy drink cans. Somebody did that at a most recent show, and Ella came running over. Just

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